smoke what I pray. And I only drink when I overthink. 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And I only drink when I overthink.

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But don't think they won't.

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0: Bayland music on the beat. Sodman Stala Talanga. UK Uganda Connect. We're second hospital. We're spider, we not do ladder.
1: See ya.
0: Do a. 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Kwa. Bayland on the music. 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
1: Come.
0: Let me again, selector. 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

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Like them was late, couldn't wait to get out them. Spread all around the world, the fiends found them. 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

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It's all up to you, young blood, they knew none about what you do. The truth is you finna be one of them ones. History is so funny, it's only ripped with ink that's on money. So take a drink and hit the track running. Don't need to think, the shit's in your bloodstream, huh? Try to keep it posting the tempo. Just cause it's automatic don't mean that it is simple. A pimp don't ever panic when a hoe is a nympho. You push so many keys that it's resembling Gitmo. Remember that place? Nobody else does. They like the past erase so they can get buzzed. Making a dash today, only the next plug. With enough cash to buy him out of

When it all got killed, saw all the faces gracelessly tilt. Saw all the places laced with green wilt. What a disgrace for all that they built. Well, what that got to do with your millions? If it ain't gold, get out of your feelings. Street got beef, that's why you put grills in. Show them teeth, then shoot up they buildings. That's what it do. Living at the end of the sentence, you run on with the commas and they won't even mention. The poll looking for quotes to send me an intervention. They split the cone and keep the cola rolling perfection. Break the law, well, the work gotta stretch then. Ain't gotta sell us off, give the work an erection. Then gotta get it off or end up in correction. Get it to every jerk in the section.

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0: Yeah. 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

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Every day I done missions, you can't blame me when I wanna free roll. Yeah, now it's just peppercorn sauce with a T-bone. You know it's all there, it's all proper. You know we used to push rocks, now rock knocks to track suits into rocker. Goblin giving me brain, got a skull in my hand, I'm not the witch doctor. Don't die for your pride and posture. You know my team ain't regular. It's a Fergie Prime United, big shooters, I got the nicest roster. Still uptown doing nicest lobster. But I don't need no abomination. Get paper, cause I got a lot of patience. Got Zodiac tingle, doing my Sweden. 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
1: Okay.
0: Remember this guy here?
1: He's a big bastard.

in defense mode. The city submitted this mission statement. 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Nikes don't suit, the lace is too loose. I'm just as comfy in a tracksuit, Air Max says I'm in black tool trousers. Suede brogues, Jamaican rum for untamed woes. 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Live by the code, your visual basic. But it's written in plain text if you can see sharp. Structured English, that's graffiti, not street art. Too much for the weak heart. Winter's cold in the modern world. Is it liner for your jacket? Pack an extra 5 for the packet. Don't put your hand in your pocket.

said and done, before the race is lost and won. 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

out here if the weather permit. No score but might get an assist. No Lord, just get in the bin. You were winning, you were so sure, then you were thin. I was in but I was so bored, I left with a win. In the beginning I was so bored, but everyone was in a similar state. Living the states, not a single bill in the gates. Not a wrinkle, time slipping away. Life gives and it takes, so I ain't giving you grace for a little mistake. Give him an inch and I'll piss on your grave. If you're the type to take whatever you can get around me, what you need to be protecting is your neck. Cause all these ties can be severed in a set. Problems of the heart, don't let them affect your head. It's only human flesh, like Hannibal Lecter said. I couldn't care less if I never get the cred. Even if it means you die once, never be a beg. So give me 9 months, we can resurrect the dead. Give me 9 months, we can resurrect the dead. If the other side comes, you can let him be ahead. But just give me 9 months, 9 months, 9 months. 9 months, 9 months.

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The bite is terrorist, the bark is the petition. From the cradle to the barbershop to prison, you man are half-assed, the other half forgot to listen. Good, delete the lectures from the target of the mission. The future dictator sparking a resistance. It's fun and games till you start to spot the difference. Soon they'd rather you dead than start an opposition. I'd rather break a few eggs to calm the optimism. In past lives saw my partner's wrong decisions. You let the numbers multiply, I'd rather long division. Now

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1: Just do it now.
0: Why are you making me do it? I don't want to do it.
2: What do you want to do? Sorry.
0: I still want to.

intellect. I am the truth, the distinction, the question of reality, consciousness. I am God, the ultimate presence.